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1: 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On in central voting commono, or Chirense Musi.
2: Around there 4 o'clock. You were then, and I'm a teacher, you're a book of books. 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
2: na nim so mo so mo use any phone so mo how any phone so delete yo
0: ebeni a
2: any iphone
0: for delete
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0: we dey have for
2: ah yo okay
0: ba hana ko si afarezi gi ababo ntena abo din kebe I was having a talk as a bonus. Now, your talk as a bonus, Diana, your copy more. A year now, Quarters Control Commission, na cook for Batana yet. Now, Panyin Quantra for da a year, Mokweano, a Major General Maxwell Obuba, or Nenra de Audin Sama to Jawa Bra, na and Panyfusium Ewo Kumasi, na Baby Juman on your International Youth Day celebration, Neno. 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
1: This is a question if you answer my until I start.
0: Yeah, person you busan say, Azigi ya agent home and our social media, so in ya ni DMP Montre Sono. Quan Ben of Fast or Born Home by the free sending Guasiatis Ahu.
1: Medicine Aka say, Azigi ya ever be a free adiabiso. Abefo, machines in your war, your phones in your computers in your one. We need to know that say no your machine so no is a connected system. Your machine is a connection system because your main phone in and no is connected together. So you are connected that if we are meant to mean what and what and crying and my own what act FM and my into me any day and in common. Ain't you know? Yeah, I was say you can only say and for be a babica at all your phone so no. You know, say phones are not connected devices because we are talking about the cyber devices and we are talking about the medium of communication. And you can't know, say, I will say, you bought sa and for near your future. You can say videos and pictures are your future. Now, you know, say, a movie a year private. Ah, a year, yeah, demon, sema, yeah, di. And I say, a beer, you need to be in common, ah, yeah, di, yeah. Yen kan se video call na ye ye no me yen hu se bibia ye babe ye no e betimi akọ out within the next minute but say no so no we are having a huge challenge in the country talking about issue regarding to blackmail, extortion and the rest. 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the content no echire obi a eno so eden eti amra. But one important thing now, among for quite among for baby, I will use this your medium to throw this quick education. They said, "Ayana, people think that holding someone."

0: private pic beam image na me dey share no a idea chese me I'm only giving out information emra ni obetimi adi nyonyo se wodi oyɛ saade na. But one other angle I was saying, in as much as I have a fire phone, ADSC, I so say, ye try a hono. Yen kain hono say, yen phone yina ye chano. E idea a bit me, akwako da ama man sen yina ye den. Ache. And to no yen kain hono say, ye phone so ye ye so those recordings in the diatono. Number one, and Kamia, as a executive director of the Center of Cyber Watch and Data Protection, and the president of Cyber Security Respect Association of Ghana, no. Make I say with the years of experience I remember one I say either say obey you some for you through phone so say see I no case. That is the first safety option. And now I say separately no separate those content never to a protected file. So when you be a own name how to protect or files and now or data any you feel so ankasa na safeguard your home because yeah obi phone say last week I'm dealing with a case right now. The phone I say, or the phone no circle, say omunko ye repairs. Repair na or repair phone ni ye na phone ni timi saw ya no. Or timi fast ha kunya no so ka say oh ni power pin ne mamen ni bakonu si ni ho inti power pin ne mamen na men test screen ni na men kase eye juma na. Ena onu so ye den or de pin ne mano. Or testi hu se screen ni ye juma no or de koko wure musa no hu se mamen no or chitra ne hu. Send a phone, but you try and hone in on phone you kaka edu to mu. Or one up Nipahono, I send this and phone you know at two or no phone or so. And I say, no, Nipanabayan was a genesica, edin phone a mano. In 2 weeks time, and na course I start here, I say, you won't phone you out, what did you my day, Sebi, Eja Idaho, ain't you know, one for 6 hours, see a ma, ye the betuja. And when you know, so no. Se enye nipa no na share yo ni phone na share ye keke na odi ko se omunko repair ma no ba hwa se ma akwa kosi enti no the earlier we safeguard ourselves by protecting our images, the earlier we safeguard ourselves by ensuring say ye be some phone yin afri your phone so ana your laptop ana your tablet so no the better for all of us. I think that will safeguard ourselves even more. Charlie, look at the way we are having these challenges. If Uncle Fua, like they are like icons and models to people, or presenters, actors, people are almost down. No, like offer, they are like icons. Uncle Fua, follow a line of life. And I dear Betty and after the young say, signing pay in a day, and that I bear for so a month for she. It's not good. And we are dealing with a whole lot of cases in Accra here, and I'm telling you, enyasem ketwa menyaba. And you know, we need to throw this education. So mebo akefem abaso se monya kunya frese yem throw this education. We need to make sure we pay attention. Nipa utie mesesi ano se o phone na se ebia se bio sa pictures ya na mfoni bi o phone soa yine se si ya because achina unim ebia ebeye wa yem mumpa ye but ye won soa amonfo na na behwe. Emotions, what's your reputation? I didn't know the psychological trauma. The bar, I'm close to one of these DJs recently. And the DJ, trust me, the man is out there smiling. No, but if you speak to him inwardly, no, he's going through life. A hammer inside, or no, remember, the traffic to ask it, but pick the nature H. No, no, ma a conimono, anka unima. Sibio anka obe yi sa pictures na na videos no every month. The last time I was doing a public education, Ameka say, "Ujina baby, na sebia oni obi e ba betwam fonyi na se oyenye video call, ompena na ebia wo UK, o twa na send me, ana se ebia oyenye video call na yen se bedroom pampan so a obe wo wo ho na wo twa video na memma enigie no entra o safety ana a bua would ma uni pediano. A nijena o baba gemo. Kehuni say, mem ma entra how do you call it your self dignity. And you know my self dignity any number one. And san e nijena e den a betri. Ye yes I near sha a beb way. But I will quite be so maintaining and see omofa or my dear hanko for bibri. And on the say a quick one I made it try to say Oh, hosa, I'll be to me frail any video call. Won't name Nipacron or Sebio, so be for a video call, no name Nipacron, baby, I have bana. So be for video call, no poor for phone, see camera, no son, and a waff for video call. A be more want in a year, and a video call, no buyer, no fire. Uncle Fonso says, no, I'm afraid randomly. Randomly say, I'm up for number, be on my video call. For a video call now, they only need 3 seconds, and I say 2 or 3 seconds of what call now. We're then I'm off fire no or money or face in an on the people deny then at the Asha one more because somebody is AI. No, my yardy and I'm not to say, also was ziggy abba. But meanwhile, first in the audio, body in your audio, but only why coca Sanchez Chirimui, Uber Chirimusa, been to us yada because first in the cell. Obe de aka say first ne na ya media enim ne na ya media menu aba obetimi aka say enim ne ya odia ba honam no ana se bio adejem na nya odia se bio onron chire obi an say nipa no hwehwe say ya odia ana say nya odia. So people are now deploying this medium omo for WhatsApp so omo the first Snapchat so omo the other social media channels so edme the friend call for omo free wa otimi fire na no omo decide jan omo 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
1: 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So on your national president and we wamaye sancheche. 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
2: that the 5 malaria death rate has remained at 0% for both 2025 and 2026 half year. I think the region deserves an applause for this. And the 5 malaria is 0. The media, I wanted to capture this one. Bono region and the 5 malaria 0. We did not record any death due to our children under 5 years. But why? It was due to early reporting and poor management by our health facilities. Other interventions such as the malaria vaccination, the use of insecticide treated bed nets, among others, were the reasons behind its performance. The Switzerland limited mortality rate also witnessed a slight decrease. We lost 109 in 2025, and this year we lost 106. I think we've done a bit more, but it's a lot that we can do. A slight decrease in lethal mortality was likely due to improvement in service delivery, capacity building, training of our health professionals in newborn care. Mr. Chairman, ladies and gentlemen, 2026 half year, we encountered serious challenges in our fight against maternal mortality. This is very dear to my heart. This is our American souvenir, listen carefully. We encountered challenges in our fight against maternal mortality. We believe that our mothers should not be dying whilst giving birth. Therefore, the region recorded 25 institutional maternal deaths in 2026 half year as compared to 23 last year. to increase by 2. This brings our institutional maternal mortality to 155,000 live deaths. Last year it was 157. And we know the national target is 125. We identify obstetric hemorrhage as the leading cause of our maternal deaths, more than 50%. Yeah, they account for more than half of the deaths. Delays in referrals and staff inability to identify high risk lines are among major contributing factors for the maternal deaths.
1: Eni ayeti eno eye Director of Health Services Oda Bunomantamano, Dr. Abdullahi Abukari.
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2: What's worrisome, Mr. Chairman, is the alarming rate of teenage pregnancy. Teenage pregnancy is very high. 9 out of 12 districts, namely Banda, Doma East, Wenchi, German North, Sunyani West, Doma, Minnesota, German South, yeah, then Doma West, time, they all recorded teenage pregnancy way above 11%. This is not acceptable. What is even more alarming is the fact that, Mr. Chairman, it's highly unfortunate to know that from January to June this year, 49% of our pregnant adolescents were between the ages of 10 and 14 years. I think this is something that we cannot accept. 10 to 14 years, yes. And this is even a slight drop. Last year, it was around 60. These figures, they are highly unacceptable, and I'm therefore using the platform to make appeal to all stakeholders to support us in addressing this teenage pregnancy. Our teenagers, I think you agree with me, should be in school and not breastfeeding mothers. They should not be breastfeeding mothers. They should be in school. Mr. Chairman, Rep of the Honorable Regional Minister, this is something I want to carry to the Regional Minister.
3: Na Dr. Abdullahi Abukari, okasa wie na otwa so se ohwe yade ahundu ono bi nu a otim se se de akosoro afie twa mu na afi nu so atetepa e nsi sei akirem se se de sabia manfo afa yafunu na be kwa yare 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
2: Mr. Chairman, let's talk a bit about reproductive health. So ANC coverage decreased from 67 in 2025 to 62 at half year this year. Family planning acceptance rate increased marginally from 17.6% 2025 to 19.7% 2026 at half year. The region also recorded a slight increase in the coverage of skilled deliveries from 27 in 2025 to 29. The half-year target being 32%. Our cesarean section rate, however, this is to our doctors, please let us think about it. Our cesarean section rate, however, witnessed a slight increase from 26% last year, half-year, to 27%. And this is far higher than the Ghanaian estimate of around 20. Lack of adequate monitoring of labor using the pathograph, lack of skills, and knowledge gaps in diagnosing labor cases, we truly need surgical interventions accounted for this high cesarean section rate. Postnatal coverage within 48 hours of delivery for the period decreased marginally from 2020, 99% in 2026 to 98%.
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0: Therefore, we also, since we are surrounded. Hebrews chapter 12, verse 1. Therefore, we also say, endurance the race that is set before us. This exhortation draws from the analogy of the ancient Roman race. The Greeks did it and the Romans did it. And they would run in the arenas. It's similar to what we do in our athletics competitions today. People run in large arenas with cheering spectators in the stands. And the passage draws on it to talk about the Christian race. That the Christian race also has some similarity in
1: that. 107.
0: The Bible tells us
1: we are surrounded by
0: a cloud of witnesses. And who are these cloud of witnesses? They are those men and women of faith who have lived earlier ahead of us and who are cheering us on. It doesn't mean they are physically cheering us on, but their lives, their stories, we read about them. And as we read about them, their stories cheer us on. So you read about David and Goliath, and you read about Noah building the ark and all the opposition he faced and how he persisted. And you read about Gideon winning a battle with just 300 men. When you read all of these things, they are cheering us on to say, keep running, don't stop running, because others have run the race you've run and they didn't quit. So we have the testimonies of our cloud of witnesses, the spectators in our stands. Second thing the passage says, it says, lay aside every weight. Excess weight is the

0: chief enemy of every runner, everybody who runs any race, whether he's running long distance or short distance, you don't want to carry excess weight. You don't want to have excess body fat. You could have it if you're doing the short part where you need a lot of weight to throw the short part. But if you're running a race, you don't want to have one extra pound on your body. And so the Bible says in the same way, we must not have anything extra on us when we are running the Christian race. We must not have sin. We must not have bad habits. We must not have anything that hinders us from running the race effectively. And many times, you know, we
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0: and bad habits and bad behavior, and we pick up all bad things and still want to run successfully the Christian race. It doesn't happen that way. It doesn't happen in natural race, doesn't happen in our spiritual race. So we put aside all excess baggage, everything that is excess baggage, the kinds of TV you watch, kinds of things you see on the internet, kinds of books you read, kinds of conversations you have, all of these can be excess weight. Third thing, run with endurance. The Christian race is likened to a long distance race. A long distance race thrives on endurance. A short distance race thrives on speed. The long distance, stamina. So if somebody's running a marathon, the speed is not really an asset. It's only an asset at the last end when they are finishing the race, then they bust out with speed. But for the rest of their race, they have to be enduring. They have to have stamina. So the Christian life is not just something you live one day and it's done, 2 days and it's done, 1 year. You're very fast, very hot for the Lord, and then you backslide the rest of the years. No, you stay on course and you stay in the fire of the Lord. And may the Lord give all of us endurance. Let's pray. Say with me, Heavenly Father, help me to lay aside every weight that hinders my progress in Jesus' name. Amen and amen. Well, my friends, I'll catch you again tomorrow. I'm Pastor Mensah Otabil. Shalom, peace, and life to you.
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0: Yeshe and Semna say, na Ghana man penny is Excellency John Dramani Mahama, or no, and now what can I get to your chim say? 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
1: started the e-block concept. That was to expand access to secondary education because we realized at that time that a little over 500 and something secondary schools were not enough to contain the number of children that were to be expected under the free senior high school program. So we wanted to accelerate the construction of 200 new e-blocks so that the children would have enough space in secondary and not let it end up in double track. Unfortunately, our colleagues did not agree with us. When they came, they fast-tracked free senior high school without any major expansion of the existing secondary schools and also abandoned all the e-block projects that we were doing. And so where did it end us? It ended us in double track. This government has come and we say by 2027, no school, a secondary school in Ghana will be practicing double track. All our children will go to school at the same time. They will vacate at the same time. They will have the same amount of teacher contact hours. Because I realize that one of the things affecting the free senior high school was the reduced contact hours between the students and their teacher. And so if we end the double track, it will increase the students' teacher contact hours, and we believe that that will improve their performance in the WAEC exams. As the minister was talking, we have what we call the Star J project. It is a project in which we are investing 3 billion cedis in secondary education. The outcome of that project is to end congestion in our secondary schools and also end the double track in our secondary schools. And so in this year's budget, we made provision for completion of 30 of the abandoned e-blocks. As we said in 2024, any project into which government has sunk money already, if you don't finish it, it is a waste of the taxpayers' money. And so we're going to finish the e-blocks that we started in batches. And so this year we made allocation for the completion of 30 of them.
0: Na His Excellency John Dramani Mahama amano ansuwa. Otuwa subi mechirim se. Ade ba kuwa ehiane pa ewa resetting Ghana agenda ni mu ASA. 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Na umume sunya kasa quality education no. 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senior high school policy no, o habi chemu no, o si utibi ya no abatu ogu, no kure bia eni mo, san se, o no, e yana femdiye, sene be ya, ume suyano, obi ansa betimi akembiye, nti o ha umma akuma akun 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to my pefa na emu etumi asheke na mampeni etuano see.
1: One of the policies, our major policies in the resetting Ghana agenda is that we will improve the quality and access of education at all levels, including secondary. And so we set out to resolve some of the challenges that had bedeviled especially secondary education since the beginning of the free SHS. I remember during the campaign, there was a devious campaign going around that when Mahama comes, he's going to cancel free SHS and all that. I can believe now that you can all see that that was all propaganda. We are rather improving the free SHS in order that the learning outcomes and the quality of education are better. Before we came into office, there was a challenge of feeding senior high school students. We have resolved that largely. The quantity and quality of food has improved. The government had no dedicated funding for free senior high school. We have come and created a dedicated and continuous funding for free senior high school. And so the quality of education is getting better.
0: His Excellency John Dramani Mahama, Ghana Mampeni, Nene Ena Wutiye. 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
2: Ghana still imports used vehicles, contributing to a significant trade deficit. What I'm advocating here today is that we need more of what Zonda is doing so that we can all afford vehicles that are new and that will last a lifetime. Now, let me turn my attention quickly to four types of vehicle assembly so that I'll start to wrap up. Stage one is semi-knockdown assembly. You import nearly complete vehicles, you carry out final assembly with minimal local content, and then you sell. Stage two is completely knockdown assembly. You import individual parts, you assemble them fully within your borders. Then some of the parts will develop the local expertise to manufacture them here. I heard that, that's why I'm repeating it today as well. So stage two is completely knockdown assembly. Say three.
0: Education Technology University, Professor Ebo Hansen, ne ena otiye. 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
1: this is how you abano. It's a tremor and it's a year Jude Bay 17th August, the Kosi 22nd. It will be nominations our party headquarters. No beer and any Jose National Officers election or the Kwa can see Nibino to me about the fan nomination forms. The third, Edico 27, a bear transi. 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HS will be to me. I contested a big PA. So I said, will be so one. So I report to Krona. No, Ebetre. And no, September 6th, the 7th, Nimuno. So I will assemble. So it be a vetting committee in a new ENT. Open so your appeal. Appeals committee. And so behave. No, I said, Maka. Now, Fay, M. September. Sanya Menina could be a war. Yen National Executive Committee. The National Council. I won't to make a see a work party one sunny ever called National Conference. Let's show one, sir. Will be to me actually when I agree with him, partner, peers are quite no, will be any report to home, no per se, or sign your appeal for and my National Executive Committee. Acquire on the 10th September, we'll bet us and all every assembling in our Amay. 14th September, near the notice of poll. About one thing. The 3rd October, about one Gasano, and she shall soon.
0: Na Orua Opare ansa ama no anso wa otoso bi mechi mu se se wabo otimu po ya wadwen se obejina se yento so aba ewa mayekondi mu ewo eye national level na hwe hunu se amayekondi di mu no udi eje ye ka 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
2: 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Tamari na. To Japan, born in the Patium and the AUA. Now you bring say you ever cost so I put you all. It's if you man time. Now one room at 23 degrees Celsius. You have said you do not have to do 33 degrees Celsius. You call an hour for some swa. And a pay you I could you have said there. So an incriminating to the clan there. And a pay a reality more persistent than you bring you ever cost so I could go an hour for some. Now, when we must know, and a pay is 23 degrees Celsius. If I say we do a minute to 29 degrees Celsius, over a mother and transitions, we have half a blue is a camera. And a pay if you are a Christian, a man, so the end of the pattern, we should try a piano. When we say you have been, I learned to be said, I am more capital, but we say, some part, the human nick is a poor between you and the AJ. And you bring to you ever cause so I could you. Recommend, sir, you could be with me in sugar and then be the business to Yana go, Tampa, Bukum, Hatibu, Kwame Danso, the mine crew, and then the Patam and the MB, or Pumpaka. And your call at the members on the Pedro, you bring to me moving to your men as the Yana Patam, I can't be. I ran a book, and then you bring to you ever cause so I could you. That is a question I don't answer.
0: Ojimi Ahenewa.

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7: Bra driver, meet me and send him home ago. No man is so ana.
8: Oh, sister, debut. Scan me GHQR code. No, and now see for me merchant ID. No, so.
7: Oh, okay.
9: Oh, damn. Customer,
8: oh yeah, dear, but that's in so. So we're rating me 5 stars.
7: Oh, what's the fatter? Oh, I'm a good service. Now I feel my real when it's here. Many a movements, hopper
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8: Oh, customer, oh yeah, dear,
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5: ARC in the morning. The whole city is talking. ARC in the morning. The whole city is talking. 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ARC in the morning. ARC in the morning. Join the biggest conversation. He is the real boss in the morning. 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Join the biggest conversation. 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ARC in the morning.

0: Ark in the morning. 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
1: And 42 minutes past 6. 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Yasoi, ye free sabre ya kusi se 10 bebo. 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

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And the last day of the week o. Ah, adwuma ye kwan so de. And the last day of free sabre ya kusisa 10 bebo. And na ya tena se ye ba besom wo.

Next week in a juman so bete and I can't bet me a time in a juman for front wire but what to me a shayo when to be an yin tin about my juman wire day into me yin in at once into the one who are into me yeah you know and no appreciate it so give you best and guan as a result

when in so no be nya wire. This has always been your most educative, informative, and radio show. Back in the morning, yeah. No rushing, or 7 minutes to then. Yeah, baby, Ghana, come on. Yeah, dear, soon you're in common. Bono Bono is near half. Yeah, baby, come on. Until so bet me I join here our Facebook Ak107.1FM Ak107.1FM or Facebook or what happened in my head in the dead what the prison so on your head join here ohana what that room I will like here page in my I know I share oh bet me the comment in our comment session ho you back in kind of come at the amount so be now I say our chini radio no backs radio no more than Ghana so you're live oh Ak107.1 good morning. Now after 10 a.m. no one is sports for internet.

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1: This is your much.
0: 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DJ Quest, the shop guy. 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

0: Police MTTD and a payment, mama. 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
1: The next will pass, forget or to then you happy yourself. 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
0: My child also bet me a join you on Facebook with your thoughts and comments.
1: Are you true?
0: Na, ebo 9:45, eba activity phone lines. Na onswa timi a chewa adwen. So I don't offer 0200680068. 0200 680068 0266 008808 0266 008808 and no any studio lines here, dear Juma. 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

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effort no se obe ye adwuma de ama wana se obe ye adwuma for your interest obehwe wo nso interest obehwe wo nso welfare e de ama wo and pay me peace for you ni se have time for yourself.
Why? Have time for yourself. 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But once one she wo. Why na a juma for your interest? Why na or make you cause for your interest? It is obia se anywho, ucho and if you ben kuni fa. Obi any one more or pushy for your interest. Obi any one more or ye juma for your sake, dear. Have time for yourself. And also a very, very important because sa nyoma hodwa chichidi dia swa wonu nyinaano se echina oda for mwa. 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Say why shiny ye na o body ni shut it down. Oni babri. 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Yeah, you understand your court sports for no near the one more award that come demand and pay. Na Stanbic Bank, so much Emma, yet the latest in the world of sports. Stanbic saying come from Charles, so you'll be a we China, yeah, we importing your money free China, deba. But the payment system, no name payment processes, no name exchange rate differentials, no name conversion charges, no sign your money in ano. I am a watcher say headache, pa, I demand me can't say watcher say headache demand because me China import ni bi. Aha, means me ni huwa dance, sir, but oh, mom, a di China, janitor say, sir, new market and kitty, I'm a bobo, so I it me frustrate you cry the whole day credit and a cry nyaw de. Aha, anti say oh you be our China import. Na sa nyo may et a frustrate you life wa. Stanbic Bank chess or my body amount be is a stressing ye de few. And ye woman di junko who pay school fees for China. And also who to America bills be or China. And our family were China so send the support kakra. And the one more. Stanbic Bank chess a sips. Aba for you. One money Industrial Commercial Bank of China. And Akandia Bumu or Maya partnership no. Say oh ye payment BF Ghana had ya call China. Or the be fast sips no so. Na utria ewo Ghana cities mo free haseno. Eko ko do China na ye yen. Na adis your mohonum swenya edi amount. And ti for conversion fees and charges for sa exchange rate differentials no ne processes no ne delayness and your manu headache ni na pese free so ampacho. 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
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just say MTN at 30 promo make every move count T's and C's apply in the iron washing and so let's stay connected everywhere you go into MTN and como and no yeah you understand and I just say yeah, sports for no any coin say one beba. Na ya heard the air corso in the world of sports is and say, no mabi brinana, a trebu, no mabi brinana, a trebu, a local league in the Muyan Sisiano, clubs and as a lease in Ninano, a on break. 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Ninina a discipline, sir. A war sports mo. What I say? Inti, you can't sports and you're not quite a football, Debbie. Inti, now I shan't so. And a sports quiz in so, a gusua air cosso. Sports quiz in so gusua air cosso, and also so no. AS, woman limiting the above football, football, so massa limiting a diaba, football, World Cup, yes, World Cup on Kwa. 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following on all social media platforms so Facebook @ 107.1 FM Facebook @ 107.1 FM and Instagram @ 107.1 FM @ 107.1 FM on Instagram TikTok no @ FM 107.1 sunyane @ FM 107.1 ewo sunyane and on YouTube @ 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

0: smartphone now, bet me a download the app now. 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System any processes in na now the idea me boss in and patch who is so smartphone dia download the G app no and a G money app no I will go Play Store Apple App Store and answer Huawei App Gallery ne na enjoy convenience G money give yourself more and see a good imranten waba ye ko na ya finia a womb a wo sports ni mo bra ma chin
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0: Champions League
1: Champions League
0: okay
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0: na ekofo na club be nsu na redraw from Gaka bibi no
1: Asante Kotu. Sorry, House of Fook.
0: House of Fook, is
1: it? How much is it? Time, no. I'm warm. Time, I'm paying for the share, no. I'm preparation. I also am here, no. For the season, no. I'm on way. Until I hear crowd, I'm watching, say, I'm paying for Kasai. Saying, I'm here, time, I'm here, for the tournament, no. I'm here, I'm here, I'm but I'm kind of paying for, auntie, I say, let them know, buy any more.
0: And the Gaka top 10 or more before?
1: At top 4.
0: So maybe I'm the top 6.
1: Aye. I call top 8 rather.
0: Aye, I'm back.
1: I call top 8.
0: Gaka
1: for. In the house where can. What's your reason?
0: Oh, that's nka. Where the nka be boa mo pre-season preparation. Nka be ti abo wa na.
1: By omo no we say we no. Top 4 na kwakwa in a way of competitive game.
0: Mhm.
1: Aha, and see set trophy that so sika that so
0: necessary. I won't pay him go as
1: here. Be high me me team can say be asana.
0: That's nka we so nka be put him to test pa.
1: And see
0: competitive games
1: say yeah. Thank you very much. Me na me hwe say omo dey reason no more kana.
0: Be bia e fire court one.
1: That's pa. Okay, on Arc 107.1 FM Touchline Sports Ebre Asun. Say the ensem no eku ho e ma o ene anopa ejumedi no. 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You shot at the end, a room horn more. Breast a fatamu, yeah. There's a pictures and I face with videos. A trebuli, you know, and so we will be a kama and so no. Now, yeah, I said, no, I say, and fan free waf con tournament, and no, El Coso, El Morocco, and Rano, and there's an intercontinental playoff games, no matches, no, you know, a toja, when it seems no, one more share the most any intercontinental, no, obey remu, now qualification, almost I can, or the 2027 FIFA Women's World Cup, and no, El Coso, El Brazil, and Ra. Eddie Boom, Ivory Coast team, no, Womo Edena first go. Ah, just a Ghana, your boy Humadempa, Ebete, Caro Eshe, Womo, na Princess Marfo, Womo Ena equalizer, no Edemai, and a fear Josephine Bonsu, when our penalty, a boy converted to Atene Muaya, Ghana, I mean, Kaya, women's, and I had a say, Afcona, El Koso, El Morocco, no, Otena, and a third place game, no, Basso, third place, no, Tana, 5 PM, no, Yebena Morocco, Womo, any Algeria, any ACNA, and Adia 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Barcelona no seno sem no is yet
2: Manchester City were just learning they have rejected a new £55 million bid from Barcelona for Rodri. Now, yesterday we said they were expected to raise their offer to between 50 and 60 million. They have, but at 55 million, still not enough for City. Now, Barcelona were told remain determined to sign Rodri, and they're considering their next move. Talks remain ongoing, but they've gone from 40

0: 55, but the £55 million bid has been rejected.
1: More Sky Sports or more are reporting the latest now. Actually, Sky, there's a Manchester City club now. More edge now, a £60 million. Barcelona team now, a £55 million. And Aqua, Chelsea still now, and Casayano Nyama, and you pay your end for my team, and your Barcelona. Now, Ferran Torres, he say, ni move to Paris Saint Germain, Bibia, I had done El Hor and Monia Kenina, and he say, you been your official announcement. And he says, so my Bibia, a €50 million, and Sika, Ferran Torres, or the free Barcelona, or the air joining Paris Saint Germain. Now, there's a final game. So now, no, we can UEFA Super Cup final. No, Metre Paris Saint Germain. We at Aston Villa. Asho we can't even. I'm Aston Villa. We at the academy. Bar Consumalia referee. Ndindi Omar Atan. We don't edit that ball. We this game. No, sa referee. You can't hold Aston Villa. Now, we're saying we're with the 2026 FIFA World Cup. Then, so there's a USA and playing for 89 and visa. Now, Omar Atan after saying playing for a point. No, say UEFA Super Cup. We don't edit them. Edit final. No, any baby. I'm fair. No, Obia a ball referee. No, Abaso Obia a can. Sempa at the FR Hoys and Senior Okomono, na a Diana, a Yepa, Uma Atan, after sale officiality, the 2026 UEFA Super Cup final, or the Ababa Tuja, or see Obeda UEFA from Penny for Asepa, and when I'm Shamo Eddie Asherono, Nire Enfida, Yano Mayano Sono, Yadia Senior Okanya, and say Asadamapa, and Odema, a UEFA, and Penny for Somo Eddie Sadi Breno, a Shannon, Samo Sensa, and Munamino, and I and some Uma Atan, what they are to ya, now Brazil Clubber, Omudia Atletico Mineiro, Nietzian, Womos. So any former Manchester United player Fred from Brazil. Well, more any new player, I don't know, Kosia Kan, any muffin about it. He said, yeah, player Fred. We move to Onwanka and the Krum at Brazil. Now joining Atletico Mineiro. Sika a PM no a €2 million. National so add-ons ever cost so €500,000 and a year add-ons are ever cost so ever sa move no and so a move Fred and signed 3 years contracts and a Yama Brazilian club. Omudi and Atletico Mineiro. Napoli team no so no reach agreement with Chelsea. Benoit Badiashil. Yes, player and also joining Napoli. Verbal agreement no woman a BB and a qua walk on a long deal and Chelsea, they bad your sale. I'm a Napoli. Now, fear, Chelsea was a loan. We know a €3 million, and then a fear. And I see car Napoli team now. We're able to see a Chelsea for that loan. Now, the season, never be a Napoli epen quadia, and you've been not bad. Seal no, we're ever signing on a permanent basis. Now, see Chelsea, ever you know, a €27 million, and then she's here. Of course, why you're the amount of arc 107.1 FM Manchester City Club, and also, so no, near ever told you a trip. Say, when we play a Savinho account at a champion. For say Omunyano Kwai, Emmanuel Enko, na Okwakusia Kama Timbea, was say up a Tottenham Hospice, and it's Savinho from Manchester City to Tottenham Hospice, no, and Kasayenu Sugusua, and Koso Ediama, and Anope, and Ark 107.1 FM. Na Yentin Sifie, Yebreno, and Tintentem, so na Black Queens of Ghana, and right in our qualification to the Intercontinental Playoff, and ever Koso, na Intercontinental Playoff, I make a 1-7, and your 10 nations, and Omu Eurum Akwakubasa Playoff, no, and Yasem Kutwa, and nothing. So far, no, there's a nations makumako and so 7 countries and I mean can say more qualify to the intercontinental playoff aka 3 nations on baba ka ho na 10 no aso pepe so far Uzbekistan we more qualify Chinese Taipei we more qualify Ghana Venezuela Ecuador Papua New Guinea and South Africa we more na yan makumako and so we more qualify to the intercontinental playoff you hear me say me yesa e baba ka ho ntia me adom a the month of year September and I said the month of year December mu ho no yes and I say continental playoff no and also e be hura mu a ye de ho nsem na ma e wo 107.1 FM. 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preparation no e ho.
2: Well, I mean, it's a preseason, and you're allowed to move freely anywhere you feel comfortable, and the players need to have a very serene atmosphere to prepare for the targets ahead. Last season, we were in Ivory Coast, Abidjan here, specifically for our preseason. We came back to Ghana, and we had a good luck charm, obviously helping us to win the league. And so we felt we were very comfortable. It helped us in planning and preparing the team and the players mentally, physically, emotionally. And so we we believed that this is a very good place for us, and that's the reason we are back again at the same venue for our preseason. And I think that we're really enjoying the warm service that we are receiving here, just as we did last season. We are looking forward to coming home with something spectacular, just as we did last season as well.
1: And someone, Willie Benjamin Graham, or they are to a Jana Sports Minister, Honorable Kofi Idi Adams. Before Black Queens, you game my brother and Rano against Cote d'Ivoire, or the Nsembi Tuja, or the Mayenti Sports Minister, and someone, or the Tuja, you are, you have a cancer, you have a chicken in the room, and you
3: In the team, for a very long time, the Black Queens have not made it to the world level. Though I see the Queens as one of our very stable and strong team, we have not been able to make it to the world level for a very long time. And we think that we should be able to break that now. And so they should put themselves together. I have read a couple of comments and statements from them in relation to some welfare matters. I believe that what, as a ministry, we are supposed to discharge, we have discharged fully. If there is anything that is outstanding, that is to do with some sponsorship that they got, which is yet to be concluded and to reason. But the ministry have done fully what we are supposed to do for them. And any outstanding, I believe, will be done. But they should focus on the game today, go again, and let's prepare for the next thing. Because when they count and announce the countries participating in the Women's World Cup in Brazil in 2027, Ghana's Black Queens should be there. That's our intentions. And so we wish them very well.
1: And someone, Sports Minister Honorable Kofi Idi Adams, what you have to say, oh, Black Queens team, no, or Castle, or any idea, not as a Obwakra, no cray, or more idea, or minor, it's more Black Queens, you know, I had this, or minor, any asso, more demo, more air, daddy, what you say, what's your consensus, ever effort with bonuses, and our faces in Casembia, and what's a co edemo, a complaining, no, as Sports Ministry, in India, or more from the idea, or more IPBR, come on, name, sell more air car, a da, a year money, see Casembia, war, one chance, sponsorship, see Cabizia, see 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Then we group B, you know, two matches. Eba so in Super Fidelity, we more any Tamale City. Edi Bromu match the better way. Obia and football until the uncle at them. Sounds also and a sympathy. We more any FC Ashanti Gold 04. Also Edi Bromu. Emma match the better way. You know, Obia and football until the uncle at them. Also Ekoye 0-0. Now so far group B, you know, we on the table now. After two matches now in Super Fidelity, we more any leading table now. We more our 4 points. And at Tamale City, etosu mienu. We more our 2 points. Sympathy FC. Atosu Miensa, Wom Ewo 2 points, and a FC Ashanti Gold. Wom any traps are 1 point, and a kita omo. Na group A no, Ewo Super Cup no, near TNA table no, Ebusuan Dwarfs, Wom any decay, 2 matches from Abodin Nano, Wom Edin Kunim, a 6 points, and a kita omo. RCU, Atosu Mienu, Wom Ewo 3 points, Timotosu Miensa no, a Atram Divisa, Wom Ewo 1 point, and a D baby. Wamo so any chatwa 1 point and ekita di baby ewa eho and sus enwa yede ama ewa ak 107.1 FM. 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
4: But now I call myself as a house owner, as a family man, and I'm happily living in Timinyo be idea affecting my life, but I say, and I'm a home chair, so Minyeska ni so so dear, but yeah. And Ghana no ne as a negativity in ti obekon no be a any bin national crano. I'm better off. And he said, one day Yamiasia, and reading the Bible, no, there was this guy called Yabish. Ah, no, so no free a him, ni din, a ye, a hunch reading, ni din, yes, similar to me din, Yabish, be bomb pie, a man Yami change ni din, no Yabish, no, and I'm sure about be changing ni din Yabish. I'm not a religious guy, but I'm just taking you through what I know. What I say, Yabish, be bomb pie. 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
1: Ano eh and some Dominic Adia what they are to Jacuzzi Astri. I'm fancy. Yamia Domoa. After the morning show, 10 o'clock, you better say Nanya Kabubiano. Yeah, the Ababa Sumo on Arc 107.1 FM. Of course, just say what I'm powerful bracket two, sister.
5: Na Adia, do you know who Bancomo da be?
1: Bancomo. Say Adia, Odiao. Bimuhuni say, once ni Nicariano. After the under 20 World Cup, Uromo AC Milan. 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
5: yo bra ati me da se pa
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5: 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I mean, I'm about half of the half. Okay, lawyer Kwekwenchi, and anybody in Komo or aspire for second vice chairman. I want PP Amanyo Kumu, I will Bonoman Tamimu, a Beshana in any din Komo, and Chakra, and the Ashwin, so I didn't want to hear war at the ma party. No, na and son of Beba, no, ain't clever with him, and Femfu and I mean Kai will say, ask for squeeze in Ugusua air course war. It's Fahushim and ne, Fahushim and ne, Fahushim and ne, na into me more. Say a Wednesday, Thursday, and Friday, and as I come teaching, you know, a course so I will ask sports center no so until about 11:30. Say I know my beautiful lines and I too. Now, our friend, why be answer our questions? Would you hear now to me? Day in winner, the Wednesday, Thursday, Friday, you know, winners, Nina, and Marco Barton out Saturday. Now, ye the week, you know, obey to me a year winner womb. Sana and Shano is the 8 year month and the query are near ya year competition. They are draw winner for the month. It's ye be ye. July your winner ho August ye pe winner na nyame advance September so ye pe winner na grand finale na koso October inti fa ho hye mwai na otie ya nso betimi ababe ye winner na ni obeye winner e wo 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I say obeje o product in straight from the source yeah unkosisi obi aso ni agent bia ne sa online vendor si omo odin bi omo de from pre order pre order vendors. He won't go see your Musuna Fay or Bay and was Christia Chewa. CBG saw a show from direct source or China Honum. It's China Frefro Pa joining Consolidated Bank Ghana Limited. One more, Mitchell CBG, her third international trade trip to China. No, joining one more, ne. Now, or chess a 5th, Edicosi 20th October 2026. And one of Ebwa Mua or PMO China. 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Business seminars. 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Na e opportunity kese. Ede mao so be connected with suppliers. Wamo be buwa. Bikura ye manufacturers. Wamo be buwa mwa business ne. Timi akone nim se eye registration ni enquiry sa fre Rosemary 0243 80395 anasa Esther 0243 0403 0431 0195 0531 0195 0 na uni omakasa CBG China Trade Fair 2026 together let's make your business dreams a reality CBG we stand with you and Cindy Rice is who dream ya unye bia ebebo wa party tu ni mwa mwa yedu ya ni ya mwa stress no mwa mwa ube chwa wa son wa kitchen honu mwa pache anuwa ni Cindy Rice 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
6: so we always see improvement
5: yes
6: on daily basis
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0: 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me stop ye ni enti say ade na fe me hu say concrete ni biem enti me come any me kakra me negotiate no and I realize I didn't treat car no home kakra. Minimum so atine me jazz. Aha. So say a driver and I your ride ya. There are so many blind spots. E wo your driving no mu a. As I say you observe. Ade bi wo ha. Untiase. Because say ne tie no. 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
0: Oh, but say no, they say I investigation. Okay. I said that set committee. I'm on my investigation, and that is not part of their findings. And he say any investigation officially cried ye be a bit me. I concentrate on the hearsay in the rumor. But once I say I investigation, no, I mean yeah, say ko kani mo nunum.
1: Okay.
0: But me fi say as I say, yen kasanchira omo. I go your own say. Say assemble two aba. Okay. Di okwa ho maso. Okay, ne kwai na.
1: Ka friend, ye ba ne abeto aso. Di ye ne lawyer Kwaku Antwi Edi Nkomo. O presse obeye first second vice chairman Ediama NPP Amanyuko no Bono region. Enti ye ne Edi Nkomo nanka ye hwe nani wo studio nanso bibinti. Wantumi amanti ye beye no fon so na aboa ye Nkomo die no. Run to Tim and come and watch it back in the morning, so
2: you are making my soul, which I'm with you for seeing.
1: And Pombo, dear,
2: I mean, Adam.
1: Okay, you himself will pray to me when people are man you call no more a region. I say, nah, it was I said grounds to say, we'll call rounds on a senna delegacy receive you all.
2: You are my dancer, Machia, Miss Anchia, which I'm free now, dear Tianna, sir. Yami Adam, you know, you call grounds no. The legacy no I me message at two part to say it's a welcome development for me. Meaning say nyame a duma omudio see a bayo china Saturday na omato abanome.
1: Okay.

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1: 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And near met me at the Abba party, and Abba, you know, at the regional level. You know, first, now, there were constituency back in the area. Even though we may have helped one or two people one way or the other, Abba is an executive, you know, a more effective. And he, me here and say, okay, well, the second vice, no. Me ba na me ba be kan ho a na me ba be ba be ho do da office na meeting in the aboa chairman bia be imagine victorious na they the captain any amama party ni akonkan.
0: Okay, ebe se yaji education kakra wo position ho yenim se chairman de e ba no party ni dwumadie nyina bia bibia kwa e be wie no so wo ti region mu na second vice chair no uro ni say se delegate e ma o self to me ni na obeye second vice chairman uro ni say na special qualities be na wo be add up to sa position no
1: yeah man that's me uro pa de as a second vice no
0: mhm
1: together with the first vice ni ejuma pa nse e be assistant chairman no na ni nyuma e so ye ma bua party no na e fa party members in regards to mobilization and in the economy in a look to me I conquer na ya make sure say party no be yakono ama afufro aba be kan in fact when and to nyama say to two to find the big but I can say the in all on the be ya be my party no I attract other people no yet me I'm getting more people on board yet me I'm making sure say 2028 is about every three. A DC chair, you're losing in an air dink with him. Amma, you're saying about back to power. And the major, what we call it, responsibility, a diamond.
0: Okay. But be a DC, Yane, here to us all, Honum, said you will see canoe. Some obey Juma Diaboa, chairman, na party, na Sasson, Aya Kono, Ewa Regimu. And Emma Mibusa said, you will see per se, Uber D second vice chairman, the next say, opposition about bed to say, deputy chairman, chairman, Anessa. Na 2024 elections, yeah, you call ye, any name the CEO Regimu. And Uber D chairman position, they may assure say, Martin, I say, as a say, and I want Mukrano. What na se ase se di nhwemu na chi ahu de kofa sa setback no e de baye na e be se ehunu matimi identify problem no na de na mo ba be ni different especially you o ba be ni different e de aboa chairman ema sa akono na mo pese party ni eye e wo region biem na sa ba
1: you me dance one major area ni hunu se e se itimi je ho juma pa e anse e mo he abana ya tru ya na resource by NHS figures mean as you said, Nipadodona and Antwa by 2024.
0: Okay.
1: Your mom Antwa Bano, the majority, but if not all, majority near MPP for sympathizers, members, and people who have the party at heart. AB are one or two reasons. So be AABB, SNO, Abufu, and answer, Menasipo Mano, and she on Timmy or no, or Chetanay. Men to our back, many companies, and Yamanana Coco, so San Nipano, and a member, the camp on the FS, the new Mumina, the call, so the best of all, my party man Casana meeting. Now, yet to me, I have put a moon back in your Macassana or Marcel, no more come away in Cambo Mojma and Ebay. Tell why unity in India, without unity, we can't achieve anything. And then my being in a bear, she said, 2028. Debating community, that is one thing that we have to focus, and that is what I'm in for. So, baby, bomb money, I have watched him, and you're bringing all everybody on board. It's original, sir. Yeah, you know, you couldn't be enough. I'm not going to ever fact.
0: Okay, so there was your ball and Kabumusui, meaning, sir, a day or policy, sir. obe suggesti se uni chairman ye adwuma die unti minka se wo na wo de policies be ye adwuma e bia be suggesti na wo de be boa wo chairman eti wi unit ni to nchen ya what other key policies ana se enuoma be na wo e de ba be boa wo chairman mo adwuma die mu
1: you mean that I think se part bia opposition ya ade ba ko pa se wo se mu kena ye the communication sector no. Any message ya what do you call ma 107.1 for mbetwaba na omuhu se ebia service be omuse ne ye wo aban mu ne fidi mu die na ye nyuma pa ye se be se bo hu de bu ye nyama be bruja ye former president Akufo-Addo ye ya e sin hin hu de bu nti communication department, no. Definitely, this time around, we will have a communication officer elected. Strengthen your communication sector or part department of the executives. No. Now, your team members will say your messages are all over the place. The presidential candidate in this way, I think the one effective for you to try say it means no.
0: Okay.
1: And two, I feel maybe she was a party, but I'm concerned so soon. The best thing was who you said, and to clear the amount of more Kenya, so they are coming now or more involving all everything. Including campaign, at least one of these two,
0: Okay. If you may start to say, you're a grassroots member of the NPP. Executive. 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
1: 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So, frame, Nabi, I mean, 77 year lawyer by profession, Diana, and the party were friend or court, meaning far. Maybe, dear me, I also, I am a mammy secretary, because I call back. I'll make myself accessible and approachable by every or to every member of the party who here say, Ubiam, Obermetri, Obermetrin, Carol, Ibihon, na Eddie Abuan.
0: Okay. 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Ordinary person ye bana batu me afraid floating voters no enena na montini so no. Onshesheye for floating voters and ordinary person or non wobunu region mu eti say especially say neni beba mo party no.
1: You mean that I think say it is the branding and packaging of the party nene beba obia or floating voter and answer on your party member or be na sentina me kasa me fitting as yena semba kwa me kaya ba pa ni say you my party na ya attractive. So when you man na ya attractive for no, what in the bed you owe me out. In fact, or no cry, the same cry, no, as a retio and what with you. And what we may have to do is we make sure that we rebrand ourselves, our policies, our way of approaching things, man. Communication, you know, everybody is about going here. No number or mono any angel home. A message at the corner. These are the things that will attract them, not only party members, but everybody that's listening to your message. I think that is what I can do. we can do to bring them back or attract the floating voters.
0: Okay.
1: Not members. Yes.
0: Okay. Lawyer, my next question be that's the first vice chairman ne chairman now ni ombe ye juma no aya na ye chese edumre bia na moni pa mi ensen chairman ne deputies too no aya na friction kakraba ti aya 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
1: yes energy the meeting ya kansere chief one delegate ne se na me obi a men wo ni pa hon abotre there's no perfect institution or human relationship everywhere, anywhere. A baby could be a party A, party B, an officer, a lawyer, as a lawyer, Nipa, only Nipa deans, I was one of the told her, maybe be the way I was depending on Abina. And he said, or be a chairman, and I said, or can't be now and then in Yagi and I sent you a cinema. Or Nam saw no chairman, I said, or no one at the end of the Nimukan. Now, sir, Umpus, all propose you be dinner.
0: Some Komana, Koya, and Koma only delegate, but you know, actually, baby, I doubt a ballot sheet in the suba before that, no. May Persebi Busa said, Yame, ya, Domna, delegate, a mouse out to Minister Brabe, second vice chairman.
1: For all that I have, by the grace of God, never be enough. Or Mumbeka said, Yomon knew a mumble said, or my day opportunity in the man, Miss Emma, second vice regional chairman. That is what I will expect them to do.
0: Okay.
1: To see, Oman knew a mumble, or Sinamia do me a bed, my papa.
0: All
1: right.
0: All right. Inti, lawyer, the next 3 minutes, say, oh dear, a message for delegates and baby, I would die, I will ballot sheet in the Sunai and Frank Community.
1: Yo, Mefa attendance watch here. Delegates across the region, one of the region. More money said, I'm meeting me by nine, and I'm a team, a bar more, Nasu, a war, more constituencies. Add me message by, maybe do honors or no, more Jimmy, while I'm perfect. So, and then a Cassa come up. Feedback and I, but the man meaning I are positive. A dear Bacoswa, delegates more can I say, moving, I said, lawyer need better. Team no, and I said leadership no, because niyama biwa hano ma yeye ni mse cause even on that present ewo abain we mwa akwaya se yase opposition voices na umo peso maka eshe and inti mubi hinya 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problem now. I am saying, I am saying, MPP lawyers, people are back on and you are hedging on. I can file lawyer, I can balk her. I am a madam, I am a madam. This year, I can't change it. I want some support, my man. I am number two. I will ballot. I am a madam. I am a madam. I am a madam. I am a madam. I am a madam. I am a madam. I am a madam. I am a madam. I am a madam. I am a madam. I am a madam. I am a madam. And you say, I'm your dear inclusive. I bet in kind of that. Mardumunti, Yamia Dominamon, Moda, Mashuni, you know. Now, Mantu Abama, I'm letting to him soon. And he cracked the person the council man said, Yamin from the grass in Germana, Basra, Montro, Namun Famame, Adamas.
0: And so, as a lawyer, I will show well, and so.
1: Yeah, Madamas.
0: Okay. Enti lawyer Kwaku and Chejani ni nini kudi nkomono or presse delegate into Abamano. Na omeye second vice chairman fama NPP amanyu kunu obunu region. 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

0: Inti Sunday as the Nina Sukrano, Ubetimi Etra, Ewa Stella, Unsem Honum. 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A free Monday special, because Sunday as the Dano drawn, I had a live, Ewa GTV, so, and you mean 8 p.m. And you go see 8:15 p.m. In Tiana Utrevia, no affair, so number no a boy, ya. And come on, my dinner, and but only 18 years and found why. And when you're 18 years, so I know I'll take you responsibly. 0308249477. 0308249477. Now, on sweaty me, I didn't see more promedious. So 590 mobile at Dawn 70, ya die waba. Na Ura kwabna opong enkomo na babe tuwa so nuso preso beye chairman edi ma NPP ya meyo nyuko obunu region nana ya waje fufi enene babe tuwa so.
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0: 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Na Green Sheen American Paint. And so me more man, you know, I'm there, sorry, so. Say no open original paint. 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
1: Okay, okay, I'll see you soon. 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
2: Ah, Anita, I don't want doggy park.
1: Oh, won so a. 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
2: Me.
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2: Oh, no.
1: Me fa Uber. 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
2: Hey, Anita.
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2: wo nim kwan a mo fa so re ni elections e wo
1: various constituencies
2: e wo region e chain other aspirants I no mo pre same position
1: right? Yes because
2: mm-hmm.
1: advantage I have over them me e babunu number 1 all 276 constituencies are ye wo Ghana nyina de me na ne si ho biem wa hu se wo se unya antecedent unya history of the constituency no mean to me 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
2: na wo ye adwuma wo party ni mu mo de na uni position bi ase na wo support party ni wo adwuma bibia mu
1: yes of course
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2: o de question ni koto bola
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1: 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wo constituency ho no men ka be ho ne men yeba adwuma no fa mabe ne be nya adwuma no look the constituency executives with their polling station executives they hold the constituency so there is no way as your regional chairman I can
2: ti yen fa se
1: ni yen ko no
2: me nda makoto aba na ye you as a regional chairman
1: yes
2: am ni me team nyina ye wishi wo
1: let me shira am son kan se bi nchire bi ada
2: ya to aba ma me nda wa be regional chairman
1: kai
2: be na be fa so a obere connected with mo grassroots a binmo abemo abu na omuni gidie bia o party ni meka leadership ni grassroots no
1: ndc nye papa bia o woni say e to aba ndc nye hwe o

0: In fact, omo awese economy. By the change of government, no na achire nkurofu trimu se se bi NDC for ye bibi. The solutions to our party issues, you know, be owa na ye leadership keke. Okay, so when I become the regional chairman, duly elected on Saturday, first there will be a freshness of when Nkurofu kure ni beji. Say new regional chairman aba. That is number one. Number two, Enokura Abano will tell people, say, and was self ye a be Kenya a month for be Kenya party mabuno. Now the leadership no I say no, ye be connecti. Makachero. Solution is ye bet nasi. Say when I become the regional chairman, I will first constitute Mpenyufua Akuku Dam, Regional Council of Elders. Party patrons of one the BIA to constituencies BIA ano first we will reconnect then by BIA also yeah apologize to Nkurofu say yanyeni ye bo yen fan che yen no ye be because ye this at this ready fa mpacho so de maba nye sure say they are ready to accept us. NDC never did anything extraordinary like you just said yao
1: Masa.
0: They reconnected with the people. How did they reconnect? How did they do? Youth of one, they need to be brought to, they need to be made to feel, say, be party no. Youth must be, in fact, ghetto boys must also be known, say, omoka, your party no.
1: And this brings in the ideas here, on me, share, delegates, ATAB. Meme na to abana so wa ni nkunim a wo de be boa party no
0: ya kase me din kunim
1: se bi bia timi si
0: bi bia timi si elections wo se bi o me politician
1: aha me di ka ka chiro ka chiro se me ni mi tim nyina
0: na na ya o me politician
1: eti e ba
0: wo na na ya o me politician already me ye party chairman yi me di ka ka chiro se all 12 constituencies ma da hopen.
1: But so what the whole pain with omo na support or catch e say unim nyina so mo lose mu seat nyina
0: because adwene no or say I was achieve free yes answer that question
1: niti eti pair the o kan die na say clearly e chem say say lose election na so na be say dada no uni position for that matter
0: ye be ye adwuma already medical ya catch road da say ye be ye adwuma because da bia ye adwuma anya fei ene meka se menye adwuma already maka se when I didn't have the position I was the regional elections committee chairman. I hope you understand, you know that last 4 years elections here yeah, 2 years se na minkita position second of the highest decision making body of our party national council se national council fwemu 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these huge position ya dia mama wa ka chem say mama nsum party no win or lose ma nye papa nyame se wo ka se maka papa ma hu mi win ni na mi win ni wi a me ye adwuma se anko ye mama me ye party ni
1: sure
0: sabi o se mi susu sane de ma o ne ba mpene a me koso a ye party ni
1: okay
0: na me som pa ipa bi nko a na agye ade no har no de ko ma breso metwam
1: o ma sense
0: nsi
1: anti pede
0: what ma breso no as the regional chairman of the party adie ba there will be a regional all the secretaries e be pick one all the organizers e be pick in each constituency region and count so region would not determine them for them because ben be e badwuma they should appoint nka kire make around no Masaman de kachere ni say me he so ye wini no obo motuma ba modi maba ne fem me ni mi wini abaya de meye ni very simple appointment no nipa mo fa no appoint mo fa no say onko no onko ye adwuma no in your name no o chro na appointment letter no o chro na resignation letter
1: adentia
0: na adentia no kokotena ho.

0: no free se wo to me ni yowa. Echi, mema all constituencies 12 that dear box on the padlocks. Padlocks women organizer befa bakun, chairman befa bakun, secretary befa bakun, organizer Nasara near the ashim credo dem credo no bia fan court said the Bank of Ghana baby abe kure bisika no be di credo atuma wefa wefa wefa odu decision making body said the oti constituency ho what the appointment ACC be what the appointment you are giving them problems seller then the constituency executive committee your friend on sec by constitution they are mandated to control the constituency. When they sit and take a decision, they can no vote of confidence. In your vote, too, no vote of confidence because you have signed a letter. Did that? You have been, your friend saying, why resigning from? Do you answer my about date? No, no, no, I say, we can't sue here. No more about date in the atoso. No more the call. I'm not the bad regional. We don't have any questions.
1: And this is our process. We
0: now, this one, train, me. Now, this one. Ah, Nana, I walk on him. Tobo. Now this one will now tell the appointees, he said, you owe allegiance to your party people in the constituencies. Now in Bayet is a first and what when they take the appointment, no more you could do. Or why they say ha ha ha obi frewa. No. Now when the constituency chairman speaks, because we need to raise the nation letter down the box room, obey then you conform. That will progress the party. Party force to be nya bibi kakra dia yede.
1: Aye
0: bibi kakra. Na nyeti se uji eno I no girls. Oni wa girls e oni onkro for dabi. That is not what we are going to do. Oni webusi anko a dabi the constituency executives led by the constituency chairman who has gone through the mills must also be able to at least cater for the constituency police station executives as well as the constituency in general.
1: Okay,
0: it's me one name be brave, but I mean, person me can oha. Mean to mean can't be brave oha.
1: I can't 5 minutes. And when I walk in, you know, a idea, a by consensus with other leaders, I'm going to at the regional level, and I say,
0: of course,
1: I'll be taking such a decision.
0: Of course,
1: I could consensus.
0: Of course, you sit with down. Say me can be number one, yes, me boy. But as a chairman, say you. Many major constituency in so many major region in so many council of elders, regional council of elders, only patrons. That is the decision. Maybe I call to bed him. And I'm not going to take decisions only, but I'll take the decisions in conjunction with my regional executives, with the support or with the consensus built with the regional council of elders and then the patrons. Many by paying for. Sabio, Panini, do you see a conyam obehuno, wakra, utia, utia, so abrosan, tintin, krasua, oh, yeah, then you cannot see. So I'm going to do this, but miso, man, miss, this is what, this is my vision. This is how I would want to handle the region. Share, MPP, we lost the elections, basically, one. Yeah, share, and crow for more media for you cry and share more. Otena how are you enim boko e sire na asema meka wonim sen nokra asem ne meka ye nhwemo
1: mo nhwe ye sese
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1: 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So
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1: Meda number 2.
0: Number 2.
1: Mm. 1 2 sure.
0: Sure.
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0: Meda, okay.
1: De ti ameda number 2 ni say. Okay, say wo ye twa. Sign bia beard pad papa bia. Over here no I see. Mm. Meboa.
0: Number 2.
1: Nyame adom.
0: Okay.
1: Hwe, and do you know what happened? Or more choose soon in Nom Kayam, so the number 2. Nam se baby, I'm the bear to be a medope. Nanya miadum. Namia ma bompire did that. I catch a radis on farming to number 2. Bamim preho. And pa, me wa ha near frame. We been more for silver. I can number 2 ye dear mount.
0: Okay.
1: Nam see you, Maji. Medassi.
0: Okay.
1: Ain't he? Misled delegates.
0: Mm. And one of my final question can be which I said, then I'll catch a delegate in Tikat.
1: Misled delegates. Mm. Se party no. Obia for 7 years in Kani age. Delegate, mutiemia. Obia for 7 years and fan Kani ni age. One said the NDC for managing constitution, you know.
0: Mm-hmm.
1: They want to do something because they have the super majority. Eti, senyame, mwa maya and fast strategies and to kwanim. Ni ya unhu kwa niya yebe wini elections ya in 2028.
0: Mm-hmm.
1: Per the constitution, the amendment to the constitution, you know, so I'm going to call 5 years. It is so for NDC for actually 2 years.
0: Mm-hmm.
1: Into I'm going to 5 years and I'm 2 years and all. Na ya he, 7 years. Oh, there for 7 years and all can age you. Baby, I will be as a over 40 ya. Into answer na yebe sena baby, you know, no way the 47. So over 47 cc are one I'm at the edge, man. Now then, I'm over 50 something.
0: Yeah,
1: it's a mess. Rom, we hear you bet me any you be called boots on the ground. Delegates, I'm paying for more and I yes, read to me in free more. Minim Sankro for this care, but Munje, Mudia. If yes, can you go said, take it? It is your money because at the time, you know. Nobody offer more mumfa. Oh yeah, you know, this is your tie. Take it. But yeah, if you want a party, I'm saying yes, they will take the money, mm-hmm. but they will take the decision. Intimate will be as on yame mo ba yame famumbra mo ba yame emswa mo boko mo koso yame emfamoko ba mo ba mo metu number 2 kwabnop. Obe ba ni me ni mi daho fe fe fe fe fe fe fe fe. Madame wase.
0: Honorable yesu ya dasi.
1: Nana ya.
0: Opinion.
1: Yeah, Minshra.
0: Oh, Minshra also.
1: Studio. Why if it? My name is why. Oh, here and again. No, Pamadie Mao.
0: I saw one case. So why if it? You da ballot paper. So I'm sure say delegates. Be to Amao.
1: Medasi.
0: My name is Mr. Kwabena Opon.
1: Mo ba. Yame famumbra. 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Obe ba ni my name da ho fe fe fe fe fe fe fe fe. Medamwase.
0: Honorable, yes, you are that.
1: And I am.
0: Opinion.
1: Yamin Shrau.
0: Oh, Shrau.
1: Studio, why if it? My name is why? Oh, you're an again, no, Pamadie Mao.
0: I saw one cast as a wife, and you that ballot paper, so I'm sure, say.

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1: Afidie, ya twodi. One Agro Limited. I want money can come by a time and as will be a so. And penifo kaya ya mwa. Yes, kill a bia. Obewu lai show. And unti Bon Agro Limited. I want money can come by Eddie Adrua. Your friend said last show. Abba. And kumwa wa mo one in one time. And some grunsu. Tafre. 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I do a friend is a last show. Last show, Kua and a good pump points from Kua, Uspra, Chichi, and Muamoano, Emma, Wamubeta free a drone. She almost said, I won't say, last show is such a smakua. For mixing, and so 1 liter bottle. Also, Copim Sabanani. 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My Mushop will be a tongue so close on Tafre, and Muamoan and Rubia. Say a supermarket, Sabu so for a chemical shop. Gonna have fun, baby.
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Wuta a free year me pe abranti we nyum because a free year ni yem yiri ding. 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Now it is not just an ordinary exercise, because sa exercise ya omukoye ni wachina nyame ya aduma no. As I say, ye exercise ye very important for the New Patriotic Party because of the party in the region. 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

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School. I will insert telephone number at the free school penny for 0247-995-835 and 0249-298-640. Trinity Christian School. Insert impacting body, spirit, and soul. Enroll your child today. Now, make out say rest our months so in Chenhaya. Area 1 here on Victoria Park. Nimuhonwa J. Adon Plaza Dankasiano. 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

0: person they call field, person they call office, person they call shop hall, person they call restaurant hall, and now hotel hall, guest house hall. 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Rest Amo. Come and see, come and buy, and come and enjoy quality for less. All right. So it's some 14 minutes past 9 a.m. Aki in the morning, and I will show you live on Ak 107.1 FM. Live also online, akfmonline.com, TuneIn Radio, Nobex Radio, Modern Ghana. And here live on Facebook, Ak 107.1 FM. You say, don't pa, and ATA here live. It's an Sanopea Urakwab Nopon interview, aka Awo. Can't it no say, can't wa? I just say, Oba Penny Ufi. And your friend Awo. And T. Oba Penny Ufi in Swampa. Na, ye mami, in him say, now your chichini. Our chadia kupi, Brikum College of Education. And T. Ebeka se honour dear, na oye lecturer, ewa wa or one more person me at Chef Wadi. A ho and a Mampeni Maha, Mampeni a Kufuado, Fachemi. A hoon a juma pa, why am I party no tea? O born a basso, Edinabe, Sunyane, Municipal Chief Executive. But I'm Sanano. Na why a juma or party no as Bono Regional Women's Organizer of the New Patriotic Party. O Sansu ye juma, ewo party no. Emma born abaso a national deputy national women's organizer. Kopim se nano ye kotu abnua. Yangupon dum no aye law and politics. Or ye lawyer and or a politician. Or this Edmund Munus yonko retirement. Eti honorable, ye mwachim wakwa wana paper aki in the morning so.
1: Yerao bemena.
0: Na wapumi ye awu.
1: Bible.
0: Wow. You sure said I heard live on Facebook be one a money and just say umhu watch.
1: And you
0: and I never many genuine so I can say umhu say why a fresh still.
1: You don't want to
0: yeah. Nah, yeah, really see. So after office, our RCC, life to sing.
1: Bem na me de basile bri. 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Mrs. Star Oton Kruma Ujum, and man in a make out major wine. And my four hood door from said I work an RCC.
0: Yeah.
1: Assemblies, Ninina, and can come soon. Municipal Assembly. 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Bear my J. Vincent. Kofi, I over actually. My Faconia, so much I watch here. Mempanion for your MPP, New Patriotic Party. Omoan, I know. Yatua ba ama omo, our constituency levels. Coordinators. Polling station executive. Mamma, when you're not drinking, yeah, you're quiet, so I'm saying, can also so. Maka say, yes, she's a woman. I'm mamma, some fan tie, one more winning a chin and yajuma. Mafa, conyers so. 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
1: Okay.
0: If I say 1.5 years in your betting a fee. 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
1: think it difficult.
0: Now, so as I'm speaking with you, my bopruma ba ba ba ba ba ba ba. In fact, it do be no. Now, me ne principal. Eh yaka. And I say, me ne yaka police. Eh yes. So you're not cast. I don't know about my team or thing. Copy me say yera. Eh yeah. G Tech boss.
1: Yeah, Abdullahi.
0: My bopruma ba ba ba. If you say this, you're gonna say. He say. Me person. My body say yes. My own family.
1: Yeah.
0: But we are not being accepted back to classroom. Anya me nkwa hweme nua be ma obeye DC
1: German
0: South
1: ana I
0: German North
1: yeah
0: ono so na obreku mu ha wo de be ho na at least yeah solo ousu me ma solo be mu ache ana union me ka ho nyina it of apostles say ono so no ye auditor
1: yeah
0: e wo school ho ya bo promo ba ba ba ba ba ba ba ba ba ben fai ah o say ye college of education na ma chira there from 1995 I a first degree, I a second degree. Me no kase mpo mame. Aja ye pa me anya, you know. Aja me sime sama ko school. 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E bi mu hu sa no nti no. 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E bi mu do mon sa e bo aban sika mu.
1: Because onim se obi no ko na chi a.
0: E kwa ni. Na me so mon fa sa de timi nti no. So why? Adwa me be ye na anya ko no. Me be di boni bi. Ya de abanka wa hya me nsa. None of the experience that I have coming to serve 5.5 years, maybe MC 1.5 years, maybe minister four years,
1: yeah.
0: Combined 5.5 years. The experience that me want, so if I send it back to the college of education, one more, who say how my value be? But me then, yes, I'm in curfew.

0: Mr. Ramdi Ben says, "Assume money. That's a mean you have eight, Yemi. That's a no in politics. Who was watching our shot? I won't. And then you have met this sunny situation. You want. Who was the Sikabi da one or more? Of sure being confusion if I didn't obey.
1: So, Mr. Uncoma would be as an agent as a crime be so no cause several politics. We are here retired.
0: Yeah, come me.
1: Yeah, retired. And if you would
0: be
1: so one more thing.
0: Yes,
1: so near one thing.
0: 54 and a half years. So the rest, 5.5 years. It is being wasted. They say, now I'm wasting 1.5 years. Let me put it in quotes.
1: Mm.
0: I come in 4 years. I don't know. Ebi and Nemeno Kase, who we are now, Fred, Yeru Abdullah, and Ebiya. So, bet him and come in Obeya. Because now
1: so,
0: we.
1: So, is it a government policy, sir? Oh, wa abejuma emuna Ebiya, mo appointment, or politics, mo. On sisa wo samba baba.
0: Ah, anya na media for Madaroma. Mo na muti mihi mihi muma yeng.
1: Because I remember saying, "Come on, Yedi, unya atakufi, honorable Martin Obeng."
0: Yes.
1: Onu sugo the same
0: what
1: issue.
0: What
1: I know charge your training man for any man appointment.
0: What if ye?
1: After office no, yes, so back back to even
0: classroom.
1: Onu cry there, the man there cry you who says that time cry na onu wanna buy MPP.
0: Yet if ye frustration.
1: Onu wanna buy MPP never power.
0: But
1: want me uncle back.
0: DNS ye.
1: Basi ne.
0: Me nu anti channel ye frost e kokosun aban mu a. Wan hwe wo cry na we because experience be a. As me sinya any we nu nya anti no. Me ma uncle.
1: Ana bo okwa bo an hu.
0: Now one sian kro no ba because Sunday school. Because Sunday school. Girls Brigade, Girls Fellowship.
1: Methodist name apa. Ntimi nko trophies nko bokro.
0: Ntimi wo Methodist press bi mu. 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Me nim said the papa no must ntiti yesiti. Nti no there's no way me ntimi. Take for say all your symbols. To be a unyan ka ma ho so kakra wo. Now so the day is not there.
1: Sure.
0: Tiel me come say me hwe babia me fra me ba. Na me bo me bra. I know na me hwe ma me bi oyey politician e wo TV so. O fra himfie. Wo kwostra himfie no. Say say o si parking ho de call ye. Say me nya bia nko no. Me krom fo okrade no mbeka. Enti me nua, me TV.
1: Wow.
0: Life after office is a fiete na.
1: Wow.
0: It's a fiete na.
1: Enti se say no. Apart from say nka be call back to former working. It apart from breakum no. Old Sanhwe, senior okay, teacher at the trade union.
0: Yeah, why
1: council chair.
0: I will you
1: know.
0: You said another man, and me corner made me certificate in the command center. So I couldn't be one more mom for me. AB as a blue and I call you for education. I am for me. AB, you know, for me. Proper logic, because Spark, as I don't know, it's a nephew.
1: I want them.
0: Ah, oh, they're practice. I mean, it's a human interaction.
1: Yeah, not in keep you active.
0: Yes,
1: and keep you active.
0: And it's be a better no be any process. A human equino, what's in your yari?
1: Yeah,
0: pressure. Your lifestyle is a sign into what's in your sugar, yari, blood sugar, cholesterol. It's a and then a baby. And it's a woman you're not sad about anything now. And so someone will say, nah, then someone's a boo, you'll be a quack or share. I'm no, no, no. And it's a one busy be wound tamo dear. And yeah, Munya Mofumano and Tumbi. Because I still have the value to handle students from all levels.
1: And I think, sir, see, I'm more position. Ah, more tasty idea is so bitter. Edea, a bayon to us all. Nay, you say, and this is a bayon carcumiaso forever. Edea, one day.
0: Yeah, birdie.
1: Obe frabber, mamma, be a party for CBMPP abbas. 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
1: say as minister
0: I'm telling you
1: I see
0: I'm telling you me ni ba ku bi o mo say ya no wa bi wa ni na yi the pay slip no dey achire na ni ono a o ora bodu sunyane west mc na ono mo shi bi na ku si bodu no mo shi na mo ye ya no mo ntabi mo se ye pepe na ntisa tora bi a he is compelled.

0: I saw the pay slip.
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0: Miss me, yes, I buy sick and no money, my name, family's uncle, and something may be from me,
1: but
0: and to be family's uncle
1: can't.
0: They send me in Fanya and Maribayo. And then I know be missing more media for more than me. Yes, send me my tongue, I buy a sassy. You know, from RCC.
1: At the office, I answer time and our office.
0: Me what office, no? What's so proud, papa?
1: I will be no
0: money now. Me can you back on? More than me, from you know, from RCC. Now, call a number 10 meters away. Fuel station. After the fuel station, there are two new
1: structures. Yeah.
0: What do you think? Actually, my office.
1: Pension for the NWO. National Pension Regulatory Authority.
0: Very good.
1: Omdioho. And regional. Eban Rose office in Soho.
0: Omo ba office. So omo pe baby. Ah, omo ne baye omo office.
1: Yeah.
0: Especially the Eban Rose near the National Service for no money. So me shedi na me call Lance. Me no nko kasa me strong one say. In between the bungalows, you know, there are spaces.
1: Yeah.
0: So best just say omo nye redemarcation. Na yem fam mem. E bi any youth employment for na.
1: Okay.
0: Police clinic or no.
1: Oh, yeah, yes. I youth employment agency, why?
0: Yes.
1: And
0: you didn't remember, sir. Na, you didn't remember, you're not a man for a who you know, some you and Kazam the open one. One year, Miss Anna and Trevor.
1: Sure.
0: And I wouldn't be on media for you. Men come back on me back because I am more radio, so pardon, almost upon me. Now, Miss Wickas me, Dean, now you say. Nin say dey a monk of from
1: Robertson
0: and na pie ye a mo hu say inscription bo ho nyina idi obi an friend gasa wo dibi mo nti me see media for modern maker nti ye be ye adwuma ya me say ade de na ebi no maye no na e ba beto aso say be bo ama ye mantam no e pa ja cause in fact me by the dream na me de ba ye no na nyama na me me tin de agu apro so no aye no me tin ye nru 100% but at least we able to move from 1 to 2 or 3 e be any such structures here ni obe ma na wu huni
1: yeah that's fine nti ye di office in
0: commercial that me ti fie na answer na me ba ye MC no in fact na College of Education maybe an edu na afi na e ba be award degrees no na dey say so ye paja yes you degree new as a tutor and as a lecturer ti sata no na masa go back to UCC and na ma she me PhD
1: I see.
0: In fact me wear me taught course the following semester me chance e ewo me thesis ho juma di nu a
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0: to a small institution than to be at the tail end of a big institution man te asem na se
1: na se waka kasa
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1: true
0: so there may be ah but Sunyani de na just no suba na hene de hey na say me wo suba na for come home we say headlines
1: sure
0: see omo yes omo come be join news no and na me from me papa ba ko na campus no your Friday club members mi papa ba kwe friend papa bo hene. Na political wanna be bia na me call for counseling.
1: Okay.
0: Apart from counseling, ba financial you kura e call no. Na me friend papa na papa as one meeting you. No say dey yentie news ni wie.
1: Okay.
0: Tie news ni wie no. Quickly, and na me start friend no. No say it is you. Na me say that it was saying it is you.
1: Wow.
0: To be roommate or your fancy office card. Na me say Gloria. Is after dey me phone no maso.
1: Course basa.
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1: wie bibia
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1: okay
0: isu advisor so wie bibia enti aka
1: the authority.
0: Yes. Na DBC nice.
1: Ti wo mna ye omna be award whatever. I would deserve say so me demand. Ti ye bomb pa say on the day ni di ye nyina be bo anan.
0: Wo pa keep cool.
1: Ne yakko keep cool.
0: Allah akbar.
1: Na ye de battery carry kese na ko show.
0: Ani wo ka ye say me say ko battery carry o.
1: Was
0: now we so much we me share me battery carry. Na Allah akbar.
1: Ne di doctor chena show.
0: Me pa che wo na wo kan.
1: Come pa. Ye bomb pa say be do ho. Na unye nua, miji disa mwadi mwadi ye. 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But yenye, ubeti nechi as a regional minister. Na unuya Joseph Adeya Kwabwa Esquire. 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No tieche na wo ye juma. Eko su politically. Ya, uhuni sayin. Are you satisfied?
0: Oh, yinime da, sibibri. Let me be frank with you.
1: Mm-hmm.
0: Politics. I said, Papa, and I said, Mommy, you can't satisfy your children or your wife every time.
1: Wow.
0: Politics. Yeah, yeah, yeah.
1: Hmm.
0: When we say, Yajuma, no. What about your mommy and I said, Papa of the family?
1: Mm-hmm.
0: The Bruno Mantem as a family.
1: Sure.
0: And you can't satisfy everybody's needs. You can't respond to everybody's needs. Your
1: family says, I want to cry a constituency in Pua. And I district cry. Oh, I'm 12.
0: Hmm. And you easy, sir.
1: Wow.
0: Tomo yo moduma. Now say we are being assessed at the end of your term of office. Intermediate when you say the term of office no, it ends at year 4.
1: Mm.
0: And until we be a word no, ya twetwe ahoma no. Ah, tag of 4 ya twetwe ahoma no. Until so ye betwe awie no, and I be say as soon as na awini, as soon as na awini. Until we need 4 years na, ye ntwe bo as answer. Or call an inverting, many opportunity in NT and Gwangusi. It's a minimum thematic areas here, or your Huajuma. And he said, Well, Ben, so what you're doing, Finfin, so what do third quarter? I cannot say it. And only meaning come up. Mean your opportunity in Shi, Echian, Emma, and Tinqua. Because I mean him to come up. In fact, now don't have done for Ninia, done for. Hey, you miss me, I done for.
1: Oh, okay.
0: Nay, you didn't mean the quas, sorry. Me penasem, also permasem.
1: I see.
0: Tini Shepa, in fact, until that time, no, na me nimsa wa ye die hard or core NDC member.
1: Hmm.
0: And then yeshia, yeshia edididi ye huwa, enkomo.
1: Hmm.
0: And unti, na me nim so much, no, and na politics na ye ye no. Sa de mili kanka, akwa yisa akwa former.
1: Hmm.
0: Or no, as a person, debi ono permasem mo. He may want to come to me. He may want to even call me. But he doesn't know who is monitoring.
1: Hmm.
0: Ye ye jume ye ye. And ka, ye se de wadi kaya no. Na chini ye tuja.
1: Sure.
0: Yeah, quite a form. But you can't go soldier. Who say who see everywhere? What's me too? Who me? What my? What me too be?
1: Sure.
0: What go soldier?
1: Sure.
0: Now so your post say yeah we're gonna hey. I don't think they yama. I'm fit dano. I don't think they yama. And I say you see ya. I'm fit dano.
2: Ark FM. And can we make this kind of?
0: And can we finish it? And can we maybe one more? What's because I'm just a crano. Mention a crano. Mention abachain.
1: Sure. Sure.
0: Think Kadia ba kubia. 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Now so musion kano. Ne bi a one frame and any near be a woho. One share a channel, not in the cosine dear. One MPP, mammy, and a few bomb. Would three crank go ye umpa? Sabio, near the moral, and I say,
1: sure,
0: sex, and you know,
1: and better tell home.
0: Not so yet, me, Timmy, if you saw the Utiba, be so come here. Eh, I wish you a come for don't we? It will be our yet, don't be so swap. And don't see me just a be a no moon tea. Not Sabo Orange, but why are you late? Obetna komi aso afene fa afe plus wunia odi kan
1: unhia da se bia officially se e bia
0: officially
1: wo ho bia adwuma we call so kata we buy otire die
0: ba me me profo no me kon according to won se me se machira die se machira basic die asan be che tuni ko je nti me profo no me maame may her soul rest in peace. She died 42 years ago.
1: Wow.
0: Now one day be no ye ne cancer na me se me crow ye se maame no ni made pa. A couple of

0: And to them,
1: because if you say,
0: dear, my friend, man, it's in quan. Am I a Koshia? A subs for your program be a Koshia, and then Sako Tony Mamanina, Kum, Komo Makaba, and I'm a quarter on one chain, and I'm catching almost a BBNia, on between me, Afremi. But as I'm speaking, you know, or Monya Day, or more and Frey. Meanwhile, me no more than you.
1: Yeah.
0: And what the answer that is a front on ministerial zone or cottage?
1: I said,
0: I was not a hornet. Maybe it's about as for which direct.
1: Yeah.
0: On us, men and tell me it's about 300 meters, 400 meters away.
1: Okay.
0: Ah, just say you may be because we be on. I mean, you may be on Tibo Mudi.
1: So I say be a banana. Obo residency.
0: Abba. Yeah. Yeah. Yeah. Yeah. Yeah. Yeah. Yeah. Yeah. Yeah. Yeah. Yeah. Yeah.
1: Yeah.
0: Yeah. Yeah. Yeah. Yeah.
1: Yeah.
0: Yeah. Yeah. Yeah. Yeah. Yeah. Yeah. Yeah. Yeah. Yeah. Yeah. Yeah. Yeah. Yeah. Yeah. Yeah. Yeah. Yeah. Yeah. Yeah. Yeah. Yeah. Yeah. Yeah. Yeah. Yeah. Yeah. Yeah. Yeah. Yeah. Yeah. Yeah. Yeah. Yeah. Yeah.

0: metino. I think that one metino. Me metino as 40 direct.
1: Yeah.
0: Ono so me nene tell me it's about 300
1: meters.
0: 400 meters away.
1: Okay.
0: Ah, just say you may be because so be on. Me ni be bi otibo mu di.
1: So say bi aba now di obo residency.
0: Aba. Me o say me o ma na ho nya hene. But my nana him are there. Boom, we was a man.
1: Yeah.
0: Michiana Bako, then I'm saying, no, but it's not coffee.
1: Okay.
0: I'm saying, me try walk. And you see, I need chair.
1: All right.

0: Mensi.
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0: Yeah.
1: Me sia no ba ko da me se no besia kofie. 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E be have ntia mfa mpa ebo enter na chi. Na untimi enye link.
0: Fantastic. So it's just about 45 minutes past 9 a.m. Ogusuti Aki in the morning live on Ak 107.1 FM. Anya otika me di hu nkomudi mu eh our own chief, especially that per time, you know, we be doing come up here. Our party NPP, the last election, Mokoye, mo anyadi o. Mo anyadi e kra.
1: Yeri.
0: Kra. It is say mo yeden.
1: Oh, he made a si bebre. Party, you know. It is a cultivation of a plant. Se se udia
0: dua
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2: And then woman 107.1
1: yeah, it can be a woman media for institutions are who do any nan mebu and what do a moon fee a woman penny fee so a do what tree if you do what
0: yeah
1: or may say no can say ye baby bear I see urano I see it's me rura. What's all my media bag running from
0: yeah
1: maybe yadam per cromu chain cromuno I mean, me nyao show me because Obi Shen was eh mami ni. Now say no ka say hey, me mati has open you.
0: Ready for war.
1: Ah, me mati has open. Ndi e ba na me kwa. On say usuban so so. You see me be here regional minister no and as MC no. Man fa she office in kwa o. You remember say me bedu office barely 2 weeks. I think that the following first week now na COVID-19.
0: Yeah.
1: A unit.
0: Yeah.
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0: 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ones so we compare na ye dey abob brother me jiri say am for beti ase amade che kwa koto aba ye ho
1: akoro e say odi bia ya onya wo party no mu no as a former regional minister no ehe na ugina e wo party no mu region as say e ma wo ye member of the council of elders of the party

0: axiasi. Now you see, so that when we are able to do this, then they will be able to compare notes. You know, Ghana there, we have more political parties, but when it comes to the major ones, so we compare. Now yeah, they are Bob Brother. Me jiri say, I want for betia say, I'm at the chair. Kwa kutoa ba.
1: It is say, Udibia ya unya wa party numuno. As a former regional minister, no, a hina ujina our party no more region, as you say, a maoye member of the Council of Elders of the Party,

0: na mi MC na si form se te got ma yeah ewu mse sunya ha say ye kna be say sa store form tutu ma no motifie
1: yeah
0: wa twen say emo 12 o'clock
1: cleaners n be clean ya na wa be in store yeah
0: ye nya mom won som ye see ni nipa o ma ye nyina ye na de na say o ye sunya fi e ka che o say zoom live for baba be prap
1: right mom ansan ye be ko time na so de ba be
0: say time de nso ye o ma me say 9 to 10 na wo no wo de kan an wo de kan ye wunuma ma ne bo ayi 9:20 bibi ansan na wo sha se hwe me hwe me watch ye ko so abe me na so so another opportunity will come so
1: definitely definitely na election ya nyame anu e kyen e beba so yi wo de wani adi e kyi kakra the conduct so far say our my committee our mo hwe any how do you see it? Who is a be transparent, a be peaceful, a be open?
0: Papa, me da se. Me jiri se be peaceful. And then me mpai boy, then me die son. Yes, son a party via. I mean, far kwa yusama nchia lawyer tuya. Me na na bruno ha ye kwa sevu as minister. And then me papa ba fu ewa.
1: Sure.
0: Me jiri se ochina ye nina ye be oho. Na, a be peaceful. It takes two to tango.
1: Yeah.
0: Tis a meme tears now what I say. I didn't see the same as Masayoba. Yeah, quack or trouble, echo chromoti.
1: And Abusia crona.
0: Abusia crona. And Timestre, send your mission in one when you're not sound the young command near quack or trouble. Mestre, minim. Say, but to a banner. A moment, yano,

0: ɛnkyirikyirimu a wɔ *530# anaa kɔ my MTN app no so kae sɛ nhyehyɛe wɔ ho.
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12: 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Party with me fee. 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

0: 076/4. I am Ben Emis Rider and Deco. And now your friend Mark Mineral Water Enterprise. I was 020-3323-940. 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A healthy Ankasa.
1: And penny woman say, sir, what we can't pa, but in the radio network. Prophet Dr. David Chairman to say, Unipa, Miss Bremuno, Unaminim pa a favor edition, or Nividia ne pay our bra, we are see. And until the 15th August, I go pay 16th August, I go see that, O Dina Mam for him, where Jenny and Mabo sending me to me one or so, Ramanuma Sam Ibu Super, I tell Unipa Sabreso, Natch or Sulu favor, the Babra, Edia Benipaso. If it were that, I go pay me Yawada, I am Yumrebian on Siena Fat, I go pay non Kono, if you don't. And you 8:30. I got promise our match at the better. I all night change change. Now, consider this to draw. Celebration Sunday. I sent you a legumination. Say, time of favor has come. Psalm 102, verse 13. Can I say, free pass ever available? Oh, Coco Ball. Yeah, I didn't need Papa call. Asadi or Maba. Bro, now favor wants him and the AK. A banana fra, who bet my friend 020-929-8105. I don't know about you, my dear. I say, a revelation singers. Coffee Messo, a bedroom. I see me. I can't say, Apostle Chair, Reverend Paul Yanda, and Dr. Russell, the Reverend Obi, and then Asofa Udua, a Kahoo.
2: Darling,
3: yes, sweetheart.
2: Obi bought doorbell, no, Mammy question. No.
3: All right, sweetheart.
2: Hey, very good, you.
3: Hey, I'm over. Not Madame Voy.
2: What up for me? Nino Neshe de Muho. A free so which you Mr. Kiwa. Now, who are the young bomo Gina and I sweet? Jai. A young girl.
3: Cocon, sir. Mr. Kiwa, man, my Gina and I sweet. Oh, my Madame Vicranufi, Rana. Oh, brother fella. Nay, more than I say, Mammy, Mabana, Mudin Tokan Tokani. Emuam Nemuna and Kitikiti.
2: Sabreno. Now on shall see him far, Mr. Kion.
3: Mr. Kill, I tell me stress. And the most important one is like my wife is saying.
4: Remember what the infield doing what you decrow. Mosampa, Mr. Kill, our pharmacist, her banner can be cast.
5: At 0244-275429. And as a 0206271016.
2: FDA AG Adrian Kratu ya.
6: Now, if you're here,
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7: Hey, chess in
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7: a bit to say
6: IBR,
7: IDT,
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7: self lock,
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6: Ema omo chance ne mpa. 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